Richard Huskisson on the 80s at 8 with Somebody by Bryan Adams out of 1985. It's your Tuesday evening, July 21st, and I mentioned yesterday I would tell you tonight about the coldest we've ever measured on Earth. The world's lowest ever temperature recorded in an inhabited location was recorded this day in history. It was minus 128.6 degrees Fahrenheit, or minus 89.2 degrees Celsius, recorded at Vostok Station, Antarctica, July 21st, 1983. 83, the same year we got Yes and Owner of a Lonely Heart.

I think we're alone now from Tiffany on the 80s at 8. Taking us back to 1987. Go back a year earlier, and Disney's fans would get a kind of excited news announcement. July 21st, 1986, plans were unveiled for part of the Walt Disney World Village, also known as Downtown Disney, which today is Disney Springs. They revealed Pleasure Island in Florida. Strange choice to name a place after the location in Pinocchio where kids got turned into donkeys, but they did. It's not there anymore, closed in 2010. It's just another part of Disney Springs now, but Disney remembered the parents in 1986. Here's a Bananarama from 86 with Venus.

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Richard Huskisson on the 80s at 8 with Gino Vannelli from 1984 and Black Cars. I wonder if you remember the concert that was rained out in 83. Diana Ross held a free concert in New York City's Central Park. Turned out to be a rather rainy day. She tried to keep it going, saying the rain felt good and taking her so long to get there, she wasn't going anywhere, but the show had to be stopped and rescheduled for the next day. That first rained out show was July 21st, 1983. Same year the Police gave us Every Breath You Take.

0: On the Loose from Saga on the 80s at 8. The late 80s was a bit of a wild time for movies. A bunch of classics came out, some weird ones too, but none weirder than this movie.
1: You can hold on to your red snapper, or you can go for what's in the box that Hiro-san is bringing down the aisle right now!
0: Weird Al Yankovic's UHF, which debuted July 21st, 1989. I personally find that movie to be kind of endlessly quotable, though it does hardly hold up today. You can say the same for most movies in the 80s, but the soundtrack sure does. It featured many of Yankovic's signature song parodies, including ones of famous hits like The Fine Young Cannibals and She Drives Me Crazy.

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Richard Huskisson on the 80s at 8. Another anniversary this date, 1989, was when Iron Mike Tyson would KO Carl Williams in a minute 33 to defend his heavyweight boxing title. Not his fastest knockout. He had multiple TKOs in under 40 seconds, famously knocked out Joe Cortez in the 81 U.S. National Junior Olympics in just 8 seconds. He would go on to lose his title the next year, 1990, to Buster Douglas. But in 89, Iron Mike was wild. I'll leave you with Maxi Priest and Wild World as we wrap up the evening. Have a great rest of your night. The streetlights are on. It's time to go home.

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2: Good morning. It's Wednesday, July 22nd. We'll see mainly cloudy skies with scattered showers today, a high of 20, a UV index of 5 or moderate. It's currently 20 degrees with the dollar trading for 70.90 cents US. I'm Rob Kerwane. A lawyer for the Canada Mortgage and Housing Corporation has been ordered to pay more than $21,000 for illegally evicting his tenant in Longueuil. According to the ruling, the defendant, Jonathan Savard-Shaw, purchased a triplex in June of 2024 on Duvivier Street in Longueuil. 3 months later, Savard-Shaw told his tenant, Sonia Masseau, that he was taking back her apartment to live in, stating that renovations on his duplex were too expensive. However, there was another apartment in the triplex that was occupied by the previous owner and was vacant, but instead of moving into that vacant apartment, he rented it to someone else. After Masseau had left, Savard-Shaw re-rented her unit to someone else and increased the monthly rent from $1,200 to $1,700. Canada's premiers will continue a second day of meetings in Prince Edward Island at the annual summer gathering of the Council of the Federation. The talks between 13 provincial and territorial leaders have been punctuated by the U.S. president's threats this past Monday of new 50% tariffs on more Canadian goods starting August 19th. After a virtual meeting with Prime Minister Mark Carney yesterday, the premiers say they are backing urgent, intense, and fair trade negotiations between our two countries so Canada can avoid the increased levies. Meantime, nine premiers signed a deal to allow brewers and distillers to sell alcohol directly to consumers in other provinces and territories. And six beluga whales are now swimming in their new U.S. homes after being moved from Marineland. The captive belugas are the first batch of whales to be moved in a long, complex process that started yesterday afternoon at the former tourist attraction in Niagara Falls. Marineland and a consortium of U.S. aquariums were involved in the process involving some of the last whales and dolphins living in captivity in Canada. The tourist attraction has been closed to the public since 2024 and says it is running out of money and can no longer care for the whales as it looks to sell the park and its sprawling property. In sports, the visiting Tampa Bay Rays had a season-high 21 hits in a 12-0 rout of the slumping Toronto Blue Jays on Tuesday. Vladimir Guerrero Jr. went 0-for-4 as the Jays lost their third in a row and six of the last seven. The defending AL champs scored 4 runs in their past 4 games. Your light 106.7 weather, mainly cloudy skies with scattered showers today, a high of 20, UV index 5 or moderate, partly cloudy tonight, chance of showers with a low of 11. Tomorrow, sunny with a high 25, humidex 28, sunny on Friday with a high of 27 degrees. Right now it's 20 degrees. From the light 106.7 News Center, I'm Rob Kerwane.
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We are Montreal's favorites. Prince kicking off this hour with 1999. I'm Gary Gamble. It's 20 degrees outside. It's going to be mostly cloudy this morning, but that's going to change a little bit later. A little bit cooler temperatures today also, but a high today of only 21. All right, today is July 22nd. It is the 203rd day of the year, and it is known as National Mango Day. It is World Brain Day, National Water Coaster Day, and it's also National BLT Sandwich Day. And if you're just waking up this morning, we have a wake-up survey that says, this comes to us from Holiday Inn Express, 33% of people jump out of bed when their alarm sounds in the morning, and 37% of people hit the snooze button first thing in the morning, and also 52% of people check their phone within minutes of waking up. So good morning. Stay with us. Lots coming up, including trending stories, and I'll keep you updated on what's happening in traffic also. Right now, here's Ray on Light 106.7. Good morning.

Light 106.7, Jane Child there, Don't Want to Fall in Love. Good morning, I'm Gary Gamble, taking a look at sports. Not doing too well, the Jays, they lost again. Nick Fortes and Yandy Diaz each hit three-run homers. Johnny DeLuca added two hits and three RBIs as the visiting Tampa Bay Rays had a season-high 21 hits in a 12-2 route of the slumping Toronto Blue Jays. They'll play again tonight at 7:07. Major League Soccer tonight on the menu is CF Montreal is in Nashville at 8:30 and Toronto FC at New England at 7:30. And the opening round of the 112th Canadian Women's Amateur Golf Championship was suspended Tuesday due to dangerous weather at the Toronto Golf Club in Mississauga, Ontario. The next World Cup, the women's edition, is set for next summer in Brazil. Just as Spain won the men's trophy on Sunday, the nation's women were the champions 3 years ago. Currently the top-ranked women's team in the world, Spain topped England 1-0 at the 2023 Women's World Cup final in Sydney. And Lionel Messi returned to Argentina for a few days to get some rest, but he will not be with Inter Miami's game here in Montreal on Saturday. Your weather forecast, an update now, looks like this. Most mainly cloudy with 40% chance of showers today. A little bit windy and a high of 21. Tonight, partly cloudy, 30% chance of showers this evening at a low of 13. And for tomorrow, sunny, a little bit windy also, gusting to about 40 kilometers per hour, the gusts there, and a high of 24 for tomorrow. Humidex will make it feel like 26, but all around some comfortable temperatures. Because right now it's 20 degrees with Janet Jackson on Light 106.7.

0: Y106.7, Montreal's favorites, and keeping track of that tropical storm Bertha that's on the way down on the U.S. coast, Gulf Coast. They've already started distributing sandbags and closed some beaches ahead of that. The storm is forecast to make landfall Wednesday night tonight on Louisiana's coast southeast of New Orleans. Bertha could bring flooding, wind, and heavy rain through to the Florida panhandle. And we mentioned earlier that it was World Brain Day today. Here are some statistics for you now. The New York Post says a new University of Southern California study reveals that TV time may shrink the brain. Researchers analyzed MRI scans from 1,700 adults. They found those who watched TV often had smaller brain areas for sight and thinking and more signs of brain damage. Don't forget, need to get a hold of us? You can text us on the text line that is our Light 106.7 text line powered by Felix and Norton, baking smiles since 1985. The number is 450-510-5106. That's 450-510-5106 if you need to get a hold of us. Your weather forecast update now looks like this. Mainly cloudy, a 40% chance of showers, a little bit windy, and a high of 21 today. Tonight, partly cloudy with a 30% chance of showers this evening and a low of 13. Tomorrow, sunny, a little bit windy, and a high of 24 with a humidex that will feel like 26. Right now, it's 20 degrees, and we're back with Genesis next on Light 106.7.
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Play 106.7. We are Montreal's favorites. That was Oasis. And on this date back in history, on this 22nd of July, 1942, the Holocaust, the systematic deportation of Jews from the Warsaw Ghetto, began. In 1991, police in Milwaukee arrested serial killer Jeffrey Dahmer. 1992, Colombian drug lord Pablo Escobar escaped from his luxury prison near Medellin. He was killed by security forces in December of 1993. 1994, O.J. Simpson declared himself 100% not guilty in the slayings of Nicole Brown and Ron Goldman. And it was on this date in 1995, Shania had her first number one hit as Any Man of Mine topped the Billboard country music chart. And on this date in 2024, the Oscar Mayer Wienermobile crashed into a Hyundai and then flipped onto its side on Chicago's Interstate 294. It caused massive traffic delays there. Celebrity birthdays today include Prince William's son, Prince George, is 13 today. Selena Gomez, 34. Keyshawn Johnson is 54. WWE wrestler Shawn Michaels is 61. David Spade, 62. John Leguizamo, 65. Willem Dafoe is 71. Albert Brooks turned 79 today. Actor Danny Glover turned 79. And also turning 79, a man we'll hear from in a few moments, Don Henley. 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

0: Flight 1067, Montreal's favorites, taking a look at some traffic problem highlights. Not a lot going on this morning. It's fairly lightly traveled. There's just still some road work going on the Mercier Bridge. It's going to be like that for a little over another week. And also the LaFontaine Tunnel down to one lane at all times because of ongoing construction. Other than that, everything seems to be moving fairly well. Your weather forecast, mainly cloudy today, but a 40% chance of showers. Windy and a high of 21. Tonight, partly cloudy, a 30% chance of showers again this evening and a low of 13. And for tomorrow, sunny, high of 24. Humidex will make it feel like 26 degrees. Right now, we're at 20 degrees. Stay with us. 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And more of Montreal's favorites on the way on Light 106.7.
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2: Good morning. It's Wednesday, July the 22nd. We'll see mainly cloudy skies with scattered showers today, a high of 20 and a UV index of 5 or moderate. It's currently 20 degrees with the dollar trading at 70.92 cents US. I'm Rob Kerwane. British Columbia's organized crime agency says collaboration between police forces across Canada has led to the arrest of a man who is wanted in Quebec for murder. The Combined Forces Special Enforcement Unit says in a news release that three people were charged in January in connection with the death of Sebastian Giroux in Montreal on May 11, 2022. Two people were subsequently arrested, while Lee Van Smath Germain remained at large. They say that investigators in Montreal had determined the man had ties to BC and began collaborating with the unit, as well as Metro Vancouver Transit Police. Police say a search warrant was served at a home in Burnaby, BC on Wednesday, where the man was found and arrested. Quebec's premier has ruled out the return of American alcohol to her province's shelves anytime soon. Christine Frechette's comments yesterday at the premier's annual summer gathering in Charlottetown followed news this week that the U.S. president is planning to impose new 50% tariffs on a wide range of Canadian products. The White House cited retaliatory provincial bans on U.S. booze as one of its irritants. Frechette says she wants to see progress in trade talks before lifting the measure that many provinces have been using to protest previous tariffs. Ontario's Ministry of Natural Resources is listing 173 wildfires as active this morning in Ontario's north. That includes a dozen that were sparked in the last 24 hours, adding to the record scorch of over 7,250 square kilometers of Ontario forest already lost this season. The fires have forced more than 1,800 people from their homes. 12 of the 13 evacuated communities are First Nations. And cigarette packages are getting a new look. A baby swarmed with smoke is among the new series of 13 graphic images that are required to be printed on cigarette packages across Canada by August 1st. This is the fourth set of warnings mandated by Health Canada since 2000, aiming to reduce tobacco use to less than 5% by 2035. The agency says the country appears to be on track to reach that goal. In sports, the Toronto Blue Jays, who are 9 games below 500 and losers of 3 straight, will attempt to bounce back tonight against the AL East leading Tampa Bay Rays after a 12-2 whipping at the Rogers Centre last night. Right-hander Braden Fisher will start on the mound for the Jays, who lost Monday's opener of the 4-game series 7-1. 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Tonight, partly cloudy, chance of showers and a low of 11. Tomorrow, sunny with a high 25, humid index 28, and sunny on Friday with a high of 27 degrees. Right now it's 20 degrees. From the Light 106.7 News Center, I'm Rob Kerwane.
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Late 106.7, we are Montreal's favorites. Good morning, I'm Gary Gamble. That was Mariah Carey and Emotions. It is the 22nd of July today, the 203rd day of the year. And today is known as National Mango Day, World Brain Day. It is National Water Coaster Day and National BLT Sandwich Day. By the way, if you're just waking up this morning, we've got a wake-up survey. 3% of people avoid checking their phone when they wake up in the morning. 20% of people sit on the edge of their bed and process reality before standing up. And 36% of people drink coffee first thing in the morning. And this survey comes to us from Holiday Inn Express. Also, 33% of people jump out of bed when their alarm sounds in the morning. Stay with us. We will keep you updated on what you need to know, including the weather forecast. We can tell you right now that it's going to be a little bit cooler than it has been for the last few days, a high only of 21. I know I said only, but compared to the last few weeks, that is more than comfortable. High of 21, UV index 6 today, or that's still considered high. Also, we've got some trending stories and a lot more. Right now, here's Michael Bublé on Light 106.7.

Flight 106.7, Montreal's favorites. Good morning. Taking a look at sports. First of all, the Jays lose again. In fact, two players from the Tampa Bay Rays had three-run homers last night as the Tampa Bay Rays beat the Jays down in Toronto 12-2. They play again tonight at 7:07. Major League Soccer back at it. CF Montreal is in Nashville tonight at 8:30. Toronto FC, by the way, is in New England at 7:30. And still another story from the World Cup. Lionel Messi returned to Spain for a few days' rest, so he will not be making any public appearances, and he will not play at Inter Miami's game here in Montreal on Saturday. The Montreal Alouettes have released veteran special teams player Mario Alford. He was in his second stint with the club. Alford was the top special teams player with the Alouettes in 2022 and won a Grey Cup with Saskatchewan last season. Your weather forecast update now. Looks like this, mainly cloudy, but a 40% chance of showers, windy, and a high of 21 today. Right now, it's 20 degrees with Madonna on Light 106.7.

0: Light 106.7, Montreal's favorites, with Bryan Adams, who's currently on tour, and Mel C, When You're Gone. Taking a look at some traffic problem highlights for you now. Fairly easily on the roads this morning. Just a few slight slowdowns. Metropolitan westbound, Lacadie to St. Croix, there's a bit of a slowdown there. And Laurentian South, as you get onto the Metropolitan, is slow on your Côte Verte too. Don't forget also, Lafontaine Tunnel, of course, down to one lane for ongoing construction. And the Mercier Bridge down to one lane in either way also until about the beginning of August. So All Recipes says Cheez-It Crackers and Coors Light are teaming up for a new cracker called the Coors Light Beer Cheese Cracker. The crackers have a hoppy taste without any actual alcohol. They're going to be available for a limited time. And Women's Health magazine says a recently published study reveals that GLP-1 medications may change a person's smell and taste. Researchers studied 877,000 adults for 2 years. They found GLP-1 patients had an 81% higher risk of smell changes and a 52% higher risk of taste changes than those not on the meds. All right, updating your weather forecast, mainly cloudy, a 40% chance of showers, a little bit windy today and a high of 21. Tonight, partly cloudy, 30% chance of showers this evening and a low of 13. And for tomorrow, sunny and high of 24 with a humidex. It'll feel tomorrow like 26. Right now, we're sitting at 20 degrees and taking a break and coming back with Teddy Swims next on Light 106.7.
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0: Light 106.7, Montreal's favorites. So the Daily Mail says a Texas-based venture capitalist spent $10,000 on a beard transplant. The unnamed man in his 30s did it to gain confidence and respect at work. His patchy facial hair made him feel younger and less serious. The man tried vitamins, beard growth products, and various other things before choosing surgery. The transplant took 5 hours. The beard has filled in, and co-workers have noticed. The man says, that confidence has changed how I carry myself, and I doubt myself less. Once again, we're looking today at a high of 21 degrees and mainly cloudy conditions. Currently, it is 20 degrees.
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Spotlight 106.7, Montreal's favorite. Some entertainment now, news for you now. First of all, the Deadline Hollywood says another Deadpool movie is in early development, and Ryan Reynolds is confirmed to return. No writer or director is attached yet. And RoboCop is getting its own live-action TV show on Prime Video. No word on who is going to be playing RoboCop. Amazon has ordered 8 episodes. And Deadline Hollywood says a Top Gun attraction is being planned for the Las Vegas Strip. Visitors will find dining and shopping options as part of the immersive experience. The attraction will be called Top Gun Vegas. And reports are that Matt Damon has revealed he had a female stunt double for the movie The Odyssey. The double is Devan Dalton, a 34-year-old actress known for her work in the Planet of the Apes franchise and The Last of Us. Damon said some shots are his, but others are Dalton's. And reports we have are that the $33 million wine country estate, once belonging to the late Alex Trebek, is set to be auctioned off. The luxurious 700-acre property was owned by the iconic Jeopardy host for 37 years before he sold it to its current owners in 2001. Trebek quietly built a reputation as a California wine country investor. Mainly cloudy, 40% chance of showers today and a high of 21. Right now, it is 20 degrees. And back with more of Montreal's favorites, Light 106.7.

0: Light 106.7, taking a look now at some traffic problem highlights for you. It is basically very, very lightly traveled this morning. Just a few problems. Laurentian South is a bit slow at Côte Vertu as you get onto the Metropolitan. And eastbound Trans-Canada as you get onto DeCary South at Côte de Liesse. A little bit of a problem there also. And of course, the Mercier Bridge is going to be down to one lane on either side. That's till about August 3rd for construction. And of course, construction, speaking of which, continues in the LaFontaine Tunnel. So be aware of that. Your weather forecast, mainly cloudy, a 40% chance of showers, windy and a high of 21 today. And overnight tonight, partly cloudy, 30% chance of showers this evening and a low of 13. Tomorrow, sunny, high 24, Humidex 26. Right now we're sitting at 20 degrees coming up at the top of the hour. It is your news headlines and, of course, more of Montreal's light favorites on the way on Light 106.7.
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2: Good morning. It's Wednesday, July the 22nd. We'll see mainly cloudy skies with scattered showers today, a high of 20 and a UV index of 5 or moderate. It's currently 20 degrees with the dollar trading at 70.92 cents US. I'm Rob Kerwain. A lawyer for the Canada Mortgage and Housing Corporation has been ordered to pay more than $21,000 for illegally evicting his tenant in Longueuil. According to the ruling, the defendant, Jonathan Savard-Shaw, purchased a triplex in June of 2024 on Duvivier Street in Longueuil. 3 months later, Savard-Shaw told his tenant, Sonia Masseau, that he was taking back her apartment to live in, stating that renovations on his duplex were too expensive. However, there was another apartment in the triplex that was occupied by the previous owner and was vacant, but instead of moving into that vacant apartment, he rented it to someone else. After Masseau had left, Savard-Shaw re-rented her unit to someone else and increased the monthly rent from $1,200 to $1,700. Canada's premiers will continue a second day of meetings in Prince Edward Island at the annual summer gathering of the Council of the Federation. The talks between 13 provincial and territorial leaders have been punctuated by the U.S. President's threats this past Monday of new 50% tariffs on more Canadian goods starting August 19th. After a virtual meeting with Prime Minister Mark Carney yesterday, the premiers say they are backing urgent, intense, and fair trade negotiations between our two countries so Canada can avoid the increased levies. Meantime, nine premiers signed a deal to allow brewers and distillers to sell alcohol directly to consumers in other provinces and territories. And six beluga whales are now swimming in their new U.S. homes after being moved from Marineland. The captive belugas are the first batch of whales to be moved in a long, complex process that started yesterday afternoon at the former tourist attraction in Niagara Falls. Marineland and a consortium of U.S. aquariums were involved in the process involving some of the last whales and dolphins living in captivity in Canada. The tourist attraction has been closed to the public since 2024 and says it is running out of money and can no longer care for the whales as it looks to sell the park and its sprawling property. In sports, the visiting Tampa Bay Rays had a season-high 21 hits in a 12-0 rout of the slumping Toronto Blue Jays on Tuesday. Vladimir Guerrero Jr. went 0-for-4 as the Jays lost their third in a row and six of the last seven. The defending AL champs scored 4 runs in their past 4 games. Your light 106.7 weather, mainly cloudy skies today with scattered showers and a high of 20, UV index 5 or moderate. Tonight, partly cloudy, chance of showers and a low of 11. Tomorrow, sunny with a high 25, humidex 28, and sunny on Friday with a high of 27 degrees. Right now it's 20 degrees. From the light 106.7 News Center, I'm Rob Kerwain.
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Light 106.7, Montreal's favorites. Good morning, I'm Gary Gamble, and welcome to July 22nd, the 203rd day of the year. And it's known today as National Mango Day, World Brain Day, National Water Coaster Day, and National BLT Sandwich Day. Now, if you're just waking up this morning, we've got a wake-up survey for you. This one comes to us from Holiday Inn Express. It reveals that 33% of people jump out of bed when there are alarm sounds in the morning. 37% of people hit the snooze button first thing. 52% of people check their phone within minutes of waking up. 3% of people avoid checking their phone when they wake up. 20% of people sit on the edge of their bed and process reality before standing up. And 36% of people drink coffee first thing in the morning. Now you're caught up. And stay with us. We will keep you updated on what you need to know. Traffic, weather, sports, and everything else. Right now, here's Ella Langley and Choosing Texas on Light 106.7.

by 106.7, Montreal's favorites. Good morning. Now we have these strange stories. Reports are that a man in Florida, in fact, he was a Florida police chief, recently resigned after having an affair with a suspect's wife. The Lake County Sheriff's Office found Michael Giddens violated policies of improper conduct and moral character. Investigators say the affair began after Giddens opened a case against the suspect in December of 2024. And reports are that a Colorado man recently found a bear inside his SUV. The SUV owner heard honking all night and thought a crazy neighbor was in his car. It turns out that a bear was in his passenger seat. The SUV owner tied a rope to the door handle, unlocked his door, and then pulled the rope to get the bear to exit out. And Buffalo's naked bike ride has been canceled because of an online outcry, including threats against participants. The event, now in its 11th year, is a protest against the reliance on cars and the oil industry. When organizers posted details on Facebook in early July, they faced immediate backlash. And your weather forecast for today looks like this. Mainly cloudy, a 40% chance of showers, a little bit windy, and a high of 21. Currently, though, we're sitting at 20 degrees with Enrique Iglesias on Light 106.7.

0: Late 106.7, we are Montreal's favorites with Enrique Iglesias and Escape. Checking some traffic problem highlights for you now. Northbound to Cary, it's slow around Côte de Saint-Catherine. Matt westbound, a little busy at La Cordaire. And Laurentian south as you get onto the Metropolitan is backing up at Henry Bourassa. Once again, the Mercier Bridge is down to one lane each way. It's going to be like that until August 3rd. And the usual slowdowns at LaFontaine Tunnel, down to one lane at all times for road work. It backs up at Sherbrooke there. And your sports looks like this. Not a lot going on now that the World Cup is over. Although, World Cup news. Lionel Messi landed in Spain on his private jet. He's taking some time off. And he will miss the Inter-Miami's game in Montreal here on Saturday. And the Blue Jays aren't having a good time down in Toronto. They lost again 12-2 to Tampa Bay last night. They'll play Tampa Bay again tonight at 7:07. Major League Soccer, CF Montreal is at Nashville at 8:30. Toronto FC at New England at 7:30 also. And the Montreal Alouettes have released veteran special teams player Mario Alford. He was in his second stint with the club. Alford was the top special teams player with the Alouettes in 2022, and he won a Grey Cup with Saskatchewan last season. Your weather forecast update, mainly cloudy, a 40% chance of showers today, a little bit windy and a high of 21. Tonight, partly cloudy with a 30% chance of showers this evening, low 13. And tomorrow, Thursday already, sunny and a high of 24, but it will feel like 26, not too bad at all. And right now we're sitting at the high for today, 21 degrees, and we're back with you two next on Light 106.7.
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by 106.7 with you two and Where the Streets Have No Name. We're keeping our eye on the tropical storm Bertha, which is forming off the U.S. Gulf Coast. They've started to distribute sandbags and closed beaches. Ahead of that, the storm is forecast to make landfall Wednesday night on Louisiana's coast, southeast of New Orleans. Bertha could bring flooding, wind, and heavy rain to the Florida panhandle. And as we mentioned, this is World Brain Day. There are reports that the University of Southern California study reveals that TV time may shrink the brain. Researchers analyzed MRI scans from 1,700 adults. They found those who watched TV often had smaller brain areas for sight and thinking and more signs of brain damage. There you go. Stay with us. 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

Light 106.7, Montreal's favorites with Mariah Carey and Fantasy. All right, taking a look at this date back in history for July 22nd. Here are some things that happened. In 1942, the Holocaust, the systematic deportation of Jews from the Warsaw Ghetto, began. It was on this date in 1991 that Milwaukee police arrested serial killer Jeffrey Dahmer. 1992, Columbia.

0: Colombian drug lord Pablo Escobar escaped from his luxury prison in Medellin. He would later be killed by security forces in December of 1993. 1994, O.J. Simpson declared himself 100% not guilty in the slayings of Nicole Brown and Ron Goldman. And the number one hit for Shania Twain, her first, was Any Man of Mine. It topped the Billboard Country Music chart on this date in 1995. And it was on this date in 2024, the Oscar Mayer Wienermobile crashed into a Hyundai and then flipped onto its side on Chicago's Interstate 294. That accident caused massive traffic delays. And celebrating birthdays today include the following celebrities. Prince William's son, Prince George, is 13. Selena Gomez, 34. Keyshawn Johnson is 54. WWE wrestler Shawn Michaels turns 61 today. David Spade is 62. Keith Sweat, 65. John Leguizamo is 65. Willem Dafoe turns 71. Albert Brooks is 79. Don Henley of the Eagles is 79, along with Danny Glover, also 79. And George Clinton turns 85 years of age today. It's 21 degrees with Cameron Whitcomb on Light 106.7.
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0: Light 106.7, Montreal's favorites. Taking a look now at some traffic problem highlights. Fairly light, but some volume on the Metropolitan West just through St. Michel. Then it's also slow from St. Laurent to Stinson. Laurentian South, once you're getting out of the Metropolitan, is fairly slow at Henry Bourassa, and it moves quite steadily after that. And northbound to Kerry is busy at Jean Talon. Eastbound Trans-Canada, fairly slow at Côte de Liesse. And, of course, the Mercier Bridge down to one lane till August 3rd. One lane either way until August 3rd. And LaFontaine Tunnel, also the ongoing construction. Mainly cloudy with a 40% chance of showers this afternoon. Windy and a high of 21. Tonight, partly cloudy and a low of 13. Tomorrow, sunny, high of 24, humidex 26. Right now it is 20 degrees. Stay with us for your workday warm-up coming up at the top of the hour.
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1: Light 106.7 weather, mainly cloudy, a 40% chance of showers today, a little bit windy, and a high of 21. Tonight, partly cloudy with a 30% chance of showers once again this evening and a low of 13. And for Thursday, sunny and high of 24, but for the humidex, it will feel like 26 degrees. And that's a look at Light 106.7 weather.
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1: Light 106.7 weather, mainly cloudy, a 40% chance of showers today, a little bit windy and a high of 21. Tonight, partly cloudy with a 30% chance of showers once again this evening and a low of 13. And for Thursday, sunny and high of 24, but with the humidex, it will feel like 26 degrees. And that's a look at Light 106.7 weather.
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1: Light 106.7 weather, mainly cloudy, a 40% chance of showers today, a little bit windy and a high of 21. Tonight, partly cloudy with a 30% chance of showers once again this evening and a low of 13. And for Thursday, sunny and high of 24, but with the humidex, it will feel like 26 degrees. And that's a look at Light 106.7 weather.
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Richard Huskisson on your Wednesday morning. Anna Almeida still off for a few more days. Going to be back on Monday. In the meantime, I'm taking you through the day with all the music and fun, so stick around. Enjoy it. It's the middle of the week, only a few days left. We're looking pretty beautiful out there, too. Plenty of sunshine on the way, getting up into the mid-20s for our highs. Enjoy it. We'll get a full look at the weather a little bit later.

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Your favorite Things Are Good songs. Watermelon sugar high. 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Your favorite It's Over songs. 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

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Jack Litton Park continues their Tuesday morning gatherings. It's a chance to socialize, have fun, and share good times in the great outdoors, mostly for seniors, but inviting everybody. 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
1: Forecast today is sun and clouds, high 20. Tomorrow, sunny, high 24. Friday, end of the week, looking sunny with a high 25. That's a look at the forecast on Light 106.7.
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You're listening to Light, and it looks like the oil price has continued to rise as things keep getting worse in the Middle East. Another $3 a barrel this morning. Once again, that typically means more of an increase in the cost of fuel 2 days later. We're already expecting gas prices to go up tomorrow. Diesel jumped a bit today. Gas will follow. Maybe about 2 cents they're expecting tomorrow. It's possible that's just the start. So fill up after six tonight if you need to, and we'll hope for a bit of relief at some point. It's 10.

Richard Huskisson on Light, and nothing sheds a light on a problem for me like putting it into numbers. 4 years into this cost of living crisis, almost two-thirds of low-income families in the UK say they had to struggle to buy essentials like clothes, heating, and food. The number was 7.4 million households, up 300,000 from last year. Almost half of those surveyed said they skipped a meal or cut portion size to save money. The story isn't much different anywhere in North America, much of Europe. You combine that with all the other crises happening these days, and, well, it's enough to make you want to stop experiencing historic events. Maybe just for a little while.

It's your Wednesday morning on Light Middays, and I'm not sure when we forgot that we are supposed to clean out our keyboards, but I've seen a lot of people who don't. I mean, when was the last time you even turned it upside down to shake it out? You really should. Computer keyboards and mice are high-touch areas, and you may wipe down the top of the keys, but if you've never pulled them out and cleaned underneath them, it's probably pretty grisly under there, full of crumbs, dust, hair, and worse. So consider taking some time today. Give your keyboard a nice cleaning. Just be prepared for a mess if it's been a while.

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1: Forecast today is sun and clouds, high 20. Tomorrow, sunny, high 24. Friday, end of the week, looking sunny with a high 25. That's a look at the forecast on Light 106.7.
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1067. If you were looking to attend the Picnic in the Park at Jack Layton Park last week, it's happening this Friday now. 10 till 1, Jack Layton Park. 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

There's Kelly Clarkson on light. Now, she's always been a little free with her information, and she turned a personal health scare into a bit of comedy during a Las Vegas concert last weekend, admitting she thought she had the cyclospora illness. If you're not familiar, it's a parasite they think is linked to lettuce in the States. It's been hitting thousands of people across 34 states. Makes you have tummy trouble, potentially very badly, like fatally. Anyway, she admitted it was way worse than the food poisoning scene in The Bridesmaids, only she used much worse language and joked that it would keep her single till she was dead. I hope that's not true unless she wants it to be, because honestly, she's kind of delightful.

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2: Forecast today is sun and clouds, high 20. Tomorrow, sunny, high 24. Friday, end of the week, looking sunny with a high 25. That's a look at the forecast on Light 106.7.
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Richard Huskisson on Light. In another wild moment for AI, OpenAI has admitted that during testing, one of its models decided it was just going to hack another AI startup. The ChatGPT creator said they were testing some of their more advanced AI models in what they thought were a contained environment, only the AI got online and broke into Hugging Face to satisfy the goal of the test. Basically, they can't contain what they've created, or so they say. And if that's the case, we've got a full-on Frankenstein's monster situation happening. Really hope somebody figures that connection out sooner rather than later.

It's your life. Middays in the noon hour. We're going to take a little moment here to put the world aside and put our minds to the test with a bit of fun trivia. If you want to play along, all you have to do, try to figure out the answer to this question. It is, the average worker spends 5 hours weekly doing this. What is it? Again, that's the average worker spends 5 hours weekly doing this. What is it? See if you can figure it out. I'll get the answer for you later on this hour.

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1: Forecast today is sun and clouds, high 20. Tomorrow, sunny, high 24. Friday end of the week, looking sunny with a high 25. That's a look at the forecast on Light 106.7.
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It's Richard Huskinson on Light, and I asked you a fun little question earlier in the hour. Did you figure out the answer to it? The question was, the average worker spends 5 hours weekly doing this. What was it? The answer is maintaining the appearance of busyness, or looking busy. Common tactics include moving your mouse, keeping a browser tab open, and deliberately delaying message responses. Experts say they're not being lazy about this either. They're just adapted to a system that rewards seeming busy over actually completing tasks.

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1: Forecast today is sun and clouds, high 20. Tomorrow, sunny, high 24. Friday, end of the week, looking sunny with a high 25. That's a look at the forecast on Light 106.7.
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Light 106.7, another opportunity to repair your objects is coming up. Dedicated volunteers at the Pierre Fonds Library going to be back with another Pierre Fonds Repair Cafe. Saturday, August 1st, 10 till 2. Bring in small household appliances, toys, torn clothes, and through the summer, bicycles, and you can get them repaired. See the city website for event details.

Richard Huskisson on Light, and I might be a bit on the older side, but I remember that many cars used to be manual. Automatic was considered a bit unusual, but these days, manual transmissions have nearly vanished from the roads. Even in the U.S. market, only 6% of vehicles for the 2025 model year had manual transmissions. It's about 24 vehicles. One of the most notable is the Mustang, if you're the sort who wants to try to buy a manual.

Like middays on your Wednesday, if you've got camping plans this summer, which I know a bunch of people who do, or you just like to sit in your yard, you'll either already know or learn real quick what time the mosquitoes come out. If you want to avoid being a magnet for them, here are a few tips. First, less dairy fat in your diet might help. Same with vegetable oils. Clean skin is also much less attractive to them. But mostly, you're looking at the basic advice. Bug spray, long sleeves and pants, tucking in your shirt, and go inside when they get real bad.

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1: Forecast today is sun and clouds, high 20. Tomorrow, sunny, high 24. Friday, end of the week, looking sunny with a high 25. That's a look at the forecast on Light 106.7.
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3: Shine bright like a diamond. Shine bright like a diamond.

Richard Huskisson on Light. If you're looking for some old school ideas of how your youngster can spend the rest of their summer that's better than staring at a screen, consider these suggestions. Take them camping. Just be sure you go somewhere without Wi-Fi. Or if you still have work and just want them to have fun, consider these. They could pick up some books at the library, spend their days reading, buy arts and crafts supplies, and they can practice making things from scratch. Let them play in the yard. So many ways you can do that. And ride their bikes to friends' houses. Or if they're of age and you want to be a little more productive and you can get them in somewhere, let them work the rest of the summer so they can earn some money for their own treats and games. There's some old school ideas for good ways the kids can spend their summer days.

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2: Forecast today is sun and clouds, high 20. Tomorrow, sunny, high 24. Friday, end of the week, looking sunny with a high 25. That's a look at the forecast on Light 106.7.
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Ed Sheeran on light, and he has finally spoken out about his court case during his most recent concert appearance. The 35-year-old talked about how a court ruled in 2023, after 8 years of speculation and 3 weeks in actual court, that the singer-songwriter did not copy Marvin Gaye's Let's Get It On when writing his hit Thinking Out Loud. Ed had reportedly said if he was found guilty, he would give up his music career. Ultimately, that did not happen, so we get to continue to enjoy Ed Sheeran making music.

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Richard Huskisson on Light, and when I say a good way to avoid mosquitoes is with bug spray, I mean the kind you put on yourself. Do not spray your whole backyard trying to kill them or scare them off. A study out of North Carolina is warning that uncoordinated backyard spraying is making mosquitoes insecticide resistant. If a place is going to spray for bugs, you've got to make sure there's nowhere they can run to get away, or they just adapt to it instead of being done in. So again, bug spray on yourself, not on the backyard.

You're listening to Light. Oil went up another $3 a barrel this morning. It's only slid back just a touch through the day. Once again, that typically means more of an increase in the cost of fuel a couple of days later. We're already expecting gas prices to go up tomorrow. You can expect it to be about 2-3 cents a liter more expensive at the pumps. It's possibly that's just the start of it. Fill up after six tonight if you have to. We'll hope for a bit of change in forecasts coming up this week.

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1: Forecast today is sun and clouds, high 20. Tomorrow, sunny, high 24. Friday, end of the week, looking sunny with a high 25. That's a look at the forecast on Light 106.7.
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1067, the Pierre Franz Library's got a chance for you to discover new board games with friends and family. 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

Your favorite getting together songs. You just want attention. Your favorite things are good songs. Because I'm happy. Clap along if you feel like a room without a roof. Your favorite it's over songs. Stay with me. 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

Light middays. It's sunny days in the forecast, and you might be spending some time by the pool. Here are a couple of things doctors say they would never do by the pool. First is, never skip rinsing off before you get in. You should always enter a pool clean. That leads to never swimming while sick or injured, because you can make everybody sick or make your situation much worse. Also, never bring glass by the pool. If glass shards end up in the water, they turn invisible. That means having to drain the pool and do a full clean for safety. And be sure that you never dive into shallow water. One wrong move and that one's an injury too. And finally, never leave a child unattended by the pool, not even for a moment. Stay safe while swimming this summer.

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1: Forecast today is sun and clouds, high 20. Tomorrow, sunny, high 24. Friday, end of the week, looking sunny with a high 25. That's a look at the forecast on Light 106.7.
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Richard Husky said on Light, that's going to be it for me for now. Dave Grimmon on the way. He's going to take you through the rest of the afternoon into the evening with the drive home. He's got a lot of fun for you. Stick around. Have a great rest of your day. I'll be back in again at 10 tomorrow morning, but also catch up with me this evening in the 80s at 8.

Hey, good afternoon. Dave Creelman here on Light. You know, they're putting this album together, and the band thought, well, this album's sounding really good. Then they got to this song, which was kind of an add-on, and they liked the song enough, but Steve Lukather said, well, it's kind of the lyrics kind of hokey. Well, they didn't think much of it. Turned out to be their most popular song. It's Africa on Light.

Dave here on Light. Remember your last job interview? Did it go well? Was it really good? Did you nail it? Or was it a disaster? There's some disaster stories that came up online. Some people were courageous enough to share their disaster job interview stories. One person said, I was so nervous, I accidentally negotiated at a lower salary than they offered. And this person said, for my virtual interview with Dunkin' Donuts while I was in college, when we were testing the audio, it seemed my audio was really low, so I figured I should just yell for the rest of the interview. Turned out that it was the volume on my computer, and this hiring team watched 30 minutes of me screaming at them. Do you have any disaster stories? You can reach out by email, get my link on our webpage, or any which way you want. Tell me your story. I'll have some more for you coming up.

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1: Forecast today is sun and clouds, high 20. Tomorrow, sunny, high 24. Friday, end of the week, looking sunny with a high 25. That's a look at the forecast on Light 106.7.
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And everything in between. Montreal's favorites.

Dave here. I'm Light with some more disaster stories from job interviews. You remember any of yours? I'm trying to think back. You know, some went well, some didn't go well. You know, it went well if you got the job, obviously. But sometimes you may have just nailed the interview, but it just didn't work out. Maybe they had a better candidate, and who knows, right? Sometimes you're just nervous. You're not representing yourself as well as you could. Well, this person said they accidentally checked the box that said, "I was a felon," on the applications, and they didn't notice it till they were in the interview. So, let's see here, sir. I see you're a felon. Well, that could change things a lot. You got to check them. Make sure you check and don't check certain boxes on the form, right?

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2: Forecast today is sun and clouds, high 20. Tomorrow, sunny, high 24. Friday, end of the week, looking sunny with a high 25. That's a look at the forecast on Light 106.7.
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me. Sam Smith, Stay With Me on Light 106.7. Dave Krillman here, just having a look at what's happening. You know what's underway. It's the largest comedy festival in the world, as you know. And Just for Laughs continues through the 26th. 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

Dave Creelin here on Light. You just getting out of a meeting, going into a meeting, got another meeting later. How many meetings do you have, and are they all worthwhile? Well, I think I know the answer to that. Generally speaking, a lot of meetings are, you know, just for the sake of having a meeting. Some are necessary, of course, and fortunately, around here, we only have necessary meetings. I love it. It's like, okay, here's what's coming up. All right, perfect. Otherwise, I've been in places years and years ago where it's just, what are we doing this for? And they found that meetings can derail your productivity and your morale. And the people all know this is just a meeting for the sake of the meeting, usually for the person having the meeting. Think about that. Don't want to stir things up, mind you. If you're just going into a meeting, it's something to consider. Well, MIT looked at this and they thought, you know, what if we had no meeting days or no meeting weeks? And guess what? Productivity went up, morale went up, and absenteeism dropped, and people, yeah, they were happy not to have the meeting. And you know the old saying, right? Could have been an email.

Fire, it's Dave Creelman here on Light. And, you know, this time of year, you start hearing about all the crazy fair foods. Now, particularly from the U.S., and this is where it all started. Remember, they deep fried this, deep fried that. It was all about the food and pickles and the hottest peppers and the biggest burger and the cronut. And, oh, all sorts of great inventions came out of them, right? Well, this year, the theme seems to be all about the drink. And we start with the Minnesota State Fair. This is going viral for their drinks this year. Vendors are selling a ranch dressing cream ale and a dill pickle seltzer. Oh, I can't even think of that. What do you, does that pique your interest at all? Or did you just go, ugh, no thanks? But hey, it's getting attention, right? And I'm sure there'll be other concoctions that people will love and rave about. I'd probably try them, but just a sip.

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1: Mainly cloudy tonight, a low of 12. Tomorrow, sun cloud mix and a high of 25. Tomorrow night, clear and 15. Friday, sunshine and 27.
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I've never done that. 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
1: Mainly cloudy tonight, a low of 12. Tomorrow, sun cloud mix and a high of 25. Tomorrow night, clear and 15. Friday, sunshine and 27.
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Magic Let Your Hair Down on Light 106.7. Dave Crone here, having a look at what's coming up in the region. Things to do. I love summer. So much going on. Festival Haiti on Fire continues and celebrates its 20th edition with live music and arts fair and delicious food in Parc La Fontaine from July 23rd to 27th. 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

Dave Creelman here on Light Past the Workday. Are you on your way home? Maybe you're going to pick up something for dinner. Maybe you're going to pick up something for the pets as well and their dinner. You know, 2 and 3 dog owners cook special meals just for their pup. And dogs are treated just like kids in many homes. But some folks, they take their puppy parenting to the next level. They say they're parachute parents to their pups. 60%, they care about their pets so much. And thousands were interviewed. 91% pay close attention to what their dog needs. And similar numbers say they worry about their comfort. Well, of course, we love our pets. We want to make sure they're safe, happy, and well-fed. But a lot of us, and 2 of 3, cook special meals for their pet. Is that the case for you?

0: all night.
1: Oh, we were talking about pets and how much we care for them and feed them special meals, cook them special meals. We also dress them up, or at least buy them a sweater. Many people do that for the cold winter months, or a rain jacket. And some treat their dog as a valued member of the family. That's 9 out of 10 of us do that. Have you ever seen the booties? Yeah, some buy booties for them. We tried that once with a dog in a cold winter, and nope, just would not have it. But yeah, we generally definitely treat them as a family member and take care of them, and so it should be. But I couldn't believe that so many people were cooking special meals for them. That's interesting.

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1: Mainly cloudy tonight, a low of 12. Tomorrow, sun cloud mix and a high of 25. Tomorrow night, clear and 15. Friday, sunshine and 27.
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Can't feel my face. The weekend, like 106.7. Dave Krillman here, looking forward to the weekend. Yes, I am. It's Wednesday. Why not? Hey, and coming up this weekend, once again, Saturday morning from 8 till 10, it's Rhonda Massad with West Island Today, with local voices, local stories, and what's happening in the hood. Check it out this Saturday, 8 till 10.

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1: Maybe $10 a time is the way to go. They should not say 2 points every time they throw something in the trash. Well, I disagree with that one. They should not purchase fireworks. Well, come on. If you're dad, of course you're going to do that. I mean, you're probably over 30. Dispute someone else's call of shotgun, you know, when you're getting in the car. Or first off, calling shotgun. I do that too. Now that my kids are driving, I'll call shotgun now. Propose on a stadium jumbotron. Yeah, well, maybe that is valid. Sleep on a bare mattress. Probably gross either way you look at it. Eat Oreo cookies in stages. These are things that men should not do past the age of 30. That's funny. I like this one. Let their father do their taxes or coin their own nickname. Well, that I would agree with.

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1: Mainly cloudy tonight, a low of 12. Tomorrow, sun cloud mix and a high of 25. Tomorrow night, clear and 15. Friday, sunshine and 27.
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ABC, The Look of Love on Light 106.7. Dave Froman here checking out again what's going on, what's happening. Well, this is all summer long. This has been a lot of fun. It's Picnic Electronique. The whole family can spend the day dancing and eating from food trucks, generally just hanging out in the sun. And lots going on this weekend. Once again, it's happening in Parc Jean Drapeau. It's every weekend of the summer and more dancing and great tunes to come.

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Hey, Dave here with some more things that they say a man over 30 should not do anymore. This is according to Esquire magazine, no less, too. Oh, I used to put a lot of stock in that. I don't know about this list, though. They also say that men over 30 should never name pets after Middle Earth characters. Or give shout-outs. I don't understand that at all. Wear Disney-themed neckties. Oh, come on. This sounds like a very boring list. Be a very boring person. Some of them I understand, too. But, these are pretty self-limiting. I think do what you want, be who you want to be. But I do agree with a few of them.

Brittany on Light. I was just reviewing some of the things we covered today, and this one stood out, and this one still makes a lot of sense and still something to consider. And I don't know how open your workplace is to suggestions, but the whole having a no meeting day or a week made a lot of sense to a lot of people, including those good people at MIT who study this and said, yeah, it actually boosted morale and productivity by having fewer meetings. Go figure.

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